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2: 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It's showtime.

Good morning, Delaware Valley and the whole world, baby. It is Friday morning. JBD ready to take you back, as always, on that great musical ride around the world, across the nation, right up your street. Look out for crazy.

Stefan's that time. Lori record label covering that Dion of the Belmonts tune. One call, I wonder why. Right now, let's go back to Philadelphia one more time and bring on the Dream Lovers. They were on the Swan record label. Do some stomping to this one, man. It's called Amazons and Coyotes. Right here with Jamie D in the morning, every morning. Propounding that good sound just for you. Send it around the world instantly, wherever you are right now. We're right there with you now till 10. Andy Baba with 10. Cannonball, he's here at 1. Geeter, 5.

And there they go, the Eldorados on the VJ record label right here at PhillyGoldRadio.com. And it's also done by Jordan and the Fascinations. Right now we'll head over to the MGM record label and bring on Connie Francis. Another one like the other one, baby. GBD in the morning, just carrying on and having some fun for you, baby.

is Tommy Edwards. He was also on the MGM record label, the one called Please Love Me Forever, right here at PhillyGoRadio.com. Richard Harris, he was a great actor, but not so great a singer, but he did pull off that great song back in 1968, MacArthur Park. The entire album was called A Tramp Shining. It was Jimmy Webb, one of his first things that he ever did, and he couldn't get anybody to record it, but it became a smash hit. The title track of that particular album, I love this. We'll call it a Jimmy D Golden Nugget, only because you dug it. Richard Harris this time, A Tramp Shining at Philly Gold.

0: love that, man. Richard Harris, that time, at A Tramp Shining. That's the name of the album, where MacArthur Park is and the other stuff that he recorded, right here at PhillyGoRadio.com. JBD in the morning, every morning, 7 to 10, playing all the good stuff, man, and making all those million-dollar memories.
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Yeah, there is. Little Richard Penham in that time. The Georgia Peach, baby, and one called Lucille on the specialty record label right here at PhillyGoRadio.com. From Little Richard to the King, man, one time. He is a hunk of

Ozzy and Harriet's Baby Boy. There is Ricky Nelson that time and his version of It's All in the Game. That was on the Imperial record label right here at Philly Gold. EGR with JVD on a Friday morning, man. Just carrying on now till 10. Don't forget, all we ask you to do is tell a friend, spread the word. This is where I'm going to be from now on. Been here for a long time. I was at Philly Gold WTGR back in the day.

Better Believe That. Drifters also had a version of that. It's called Only in America. They are Jay and the Americans that time. Right here at Philly Gold, PGR, JBD. Having fun, man. Carrying on now till 10. Let's do some dancing. Levi, Four Tops here to sing.

Yeah, maybe I'll be back someday. There they go. Sonny and Cher. Always one of my favorites right there. That one called Baby Don't Go right here at PhillyGoldRadio.com with Jimmy D. Just having some fun, man. Playing some tunes just for you as we carry on. Now till 10. Don't forget Andy Vavo. He's here at 10. Remember Andy Vavo from WMID in Atlantic City, man. Andy Vavo was there when I was a kid, like 1970. I remember. He owned Atlantic City. Cannonball's here, one. The Gator, my mentor for many, many years. Known him since I was about 8 or 9 years old.

0: Joe South and talking about the games people play, man. You know what? It's life. People play games and people are goofy and all that kind of stuff. But everybody be careful out there because this pandemic is just going on and on and on and on and on. And you just have to be careful. Wear your mask. Do, you know, stay away from people. That's what I've been doing. I'm not going near anybody. People laugh at me. I'm not going near anybody. There's no reason to, man, you know, until this is over, right? Right here at Philly Go Radio. We hope you're enjoying the music. 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

Yeah, yeah, yeah, you better believe that. Levi, Lawrence, Duke, and Obie together, they are the four tops on the Motown record label. Well, the one you love, Life Not Worthwhile, baby. Right here with Jimmy D in the morning. You know what I'm doing, baby. I'm just pounding that good sound for you. Now till 10, Andy Bobo's coming your way at 10. Cannonball's here at 1. Peter Jerry Blavitt follows the cannonball. And right now, let's bring on the Sir Douglas Quintet. She about a mover, baby, right here at Philly Gold. PG.

Americans that time, man. What called Sunday and Me, right here with Jimmy D in the morning, carrying on for you Monday through Friday, playing all your favorites, man, making all those million-dollar memories, sending around the world, across the nation, and right up your street. Don't forget, go to Network Jams with a Z. We've got six great stations right there. More to come, and right now, how about Jigsaw?

Yeah, it's like trying to find a needle in a haystack. There they go, Velvet's That Time, VIP record label. Part of the Motown family. And right now, let's go to Funky Nassau, baby. Beginning of the end on your radio right now. Here's what they say. Nassau's

funky, baby. There they go. The beginning of the end right here at PhillyGoldRadio.com with JBD having some fun, playing some tunes, man. 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

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PGR, Jimmy D just having fun, playing tunes, man, and taking you back on that great musical ride. Weekday morning, 7 to 10. Propounding the good sound around the world, across the nation, right up your street. Back to Philadelphia one more time. It is April Young.

night. And this young couple stood behind me talking. And as I looked around, there was this beautiful young lady with tears in her eyes, looking at her fella. And the last words I heard her say,

JBD Golden Nugget, only because she dug it, man. Good stuff right there. She's Ann Cole that time. And just have fun, man. Don't worry about me. Right now, Arthur Alexander. This is the original version of...

He's Arthur Alexander that time, the original version of Anna. Beatles also had a version of that, but it didn't really do well on the charts, but it was a popular record on the Dot record label as we carry on here for you. Heading over to the Brunswick label right now, bringing on Barbara Acklin, baby. Right here at Philly Gold, PGR, JBD, just having fun and playing.

this is Barbara Acklin that time. Brunswick record label, she says, love makes a woman, baby, right here at Philly Gold. PGR, man, just propounding that good sound for you. Taking you back on that great musical ride, playing all the stuff I know you want to hear and sticking it right there in your ear. Like this one from the mean one, the green one, Al Green this time. He says, you ought to be with me, baby, right here at Philly Gold, PGR.

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And...

0: part of that time. And love is all we need, baby, right here at PhillyGoRadio.com. Jimmy D in the morning, every morning, 7 to 10. Propounding that good sound, taking you back on that great musical ride. Now till 10, Andy Vavel with 10, Cannonball at 1. Geeter Jerry Blavitt follows the Cannonball.
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There they are, those dazzling drifters right here at PhillyGoldRadio.com with Jimmy D, just having fun and playing tunes, man, and taking you back on that great musical ride. 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All right, now, Curtis and the Impressions. One called. Well, you tell the world the name, brother.

Yeah, baby, meet me at the hippest street in town. South Street, there they go, the Orlans on the Cameo record label. Another great sound from Philly Town with Jimmy D as I carry on for you on a Friday morning. Playing the best, man, heck with the rest. Now till 10. Right now, let's go to the Revelot record label. Parliaments this time. Fellas, tell the world the name of Young.

Yeah, right here at PhillyGoRadio.com. I've done lots of gigs over the years, and I've done lots of gigs with the Geeter, Jerry Blavitt, and over the years, Ed Rendell, who was the DA in Philadelphia, the mayor in Philadelphia, and the Pennsylvania governor. That's his favorite song. And right now, Freddie Scott sings. Hey.

0: And that was always one of my favorites right there. Freddie Scott, Carole King, Jerry Goffin, they wrote it way back in the day. Freddie Scott, he recorded in one called Hey Girl right here at PhillyGoRadio.com. Jimmy Diaz, I carry on here for you now till 10. Don't forget Andy Valvo. He's here at 10, Cannonball at 1, and the Geeter, Jerry Blavitt, follows the Cannonball.
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gonna believe that. I'm talking about the real thing right here at PhillyGoRadio.com. She is Tina Britt that time. One, two, you know what to do, baby, with JBT in the morning on a Friday as we do it. Now till 10. Come on, brother.

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When I say get down, I want everybody to get down.

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good stuff right there. Diana Ross, all by herself on the Motown record label, one of her B-sides. 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It's actually the flip side of one called Remember Me. And right now, hey, Michael, here he comes, COD.

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Right now, heading over to the Stax record label. Again, on Eddie Floyd. He says, ain't never found me a girl to love me like you do. Tell the story one time, brother. Hey.

Gotta believe that there is Eddie Floyd that time. Never found me a girl to love me like you do, baby. Right here at PhillyGoldRadio.com with JBD on a Friday morning as we have some fun, play some tunes. Weekday morning, 7 to 10. Andy Bob will be coming your way at 10. Cannonball's here at 1. Peter Jerry Blyman follows the Cannonball. Sunday mornings, rocking Ron Cade. He's got Elvis and Friends right here at Philly Gold and our sister station, Elvis and Company. Billy C, I know you're out there on the go. Jimmy James is out there too. Let's do some partying one time. Future is this time to sing.

know those guys, man. The future is that time, and that party time, man. Worked with that group way, way back when that record was new. They gave me a bunch of copies of that record. I still got them all, too. All DJ copies, promotional copies right now. Intruders

little Sonny, Big Sonny, Phil and Bird right there. Intruders that time, and it must be love, baby, right here. With JBD just having fun, playing tunes, man, and carrying on. Now till 10 around the world, across the nation, right up your street. The oldies authority where all the good songs have gone. That's us. Billy Gold.

0: Playing the best, heck with the rest. Hippies right there. They were originally called the Tams, but there was another group called the Tams, and that's called Memory Lane right here on a Friday morning. JBD in the morning, now till 10, playing all the good stuff and making all those million-dollar memories.
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Dion DiMucci that time. Lori record label and Abraham, Martin, and John. Did you know that the Bobby part was added because Bobby Kennedy had been assassinated after that song was already recorded? And they had to add that in. Well, that's all the time I've got. Right now, don't dare touch the dial. Stay for a while. Andy Bobo's coming your way next. Don't forget Cannonball's here at 1. Peter, right after the Cannonball. Have a great weekend. Don't forget Rockin' Ron Cade, Sunday morning, 7 a.m. Eastern Time. He's right here. Talk to you Monday. Thanks again for listening, baby.

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Let me tell you a story about a boll weevil. 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

0: o'clock rock.
1: 5, 6, 7 o'clock, 8 o'clock rock. Well, ladies and gentlemen, how are you? I know that you're driving on down to the shore, but I got to remind you to take your time. We were coming over the Margate Bridge. There was a line of people waiting to get into Margate, which means we're going to have a wonderful happy hour. Now, for you people out there in cruising 92 Point Lane, you can come on in. The food is being set up. We've got wonderful, wonderful food from Chicky Pizza. We got the chicken wings. We got the pizza. The bread is Licio's. They make great bread for the pizza. And we got some great food from Maza's Market. And we just, the homemade baked ziti from Capri. So by all means, come on by. And I got to say...

0: Anyway, I got to say it. We had some monkey business. We were not on the air for momentarily, right? Was that it? But we're back on the air right now?
1: It's resetting.
0: I have no idea how all of this modern technology works. All I know is that I love you all very much, and I want to thank you for the party last week. Now, I want you to get some food to eat. It's hot. We got some baked ziti over there. We got pizza, which is hot. We got the chicken wings over there, which is hot. So make sure you get some good food to eat. And for you people that are watching me, are they watching me or are they not watching me? So you're not watching me. Nothing wrong with that. I mean, sometimes it's better to be heard, not to be seen. But the situation right now is I am not seen and I'm not being heard. Am I being heard yet? No. So we're just having fun together over here.
1: It should be momentarily.
0: So it should be momentarily where the people will hear me and see me. But at any rate, I'll say...
2: Hey, you!

I got to apologize for you people who are watching us on Mixcloud. We lost the internet. Now, I have no idea what that means, but that means that you people couldn't see me, and I couldn't see you. And it also means that the people who are driving right now, listening to me on Cruising 92.1, not only couldn't they see me, but they couldn't hear me. But we're all okay now, right? We are here at Memories in Margate. I thank Joel. I thank David. And I thank Reddy Kilowatt, who made it happen. And I thank all of you people again. And there are so many wonderful people coming in for the happy hour. So if you're on the highway, if you're on your way to Avalon, Seattle City, if you're on your way to Wildwood, make a stop here. It is a beautiful night over the bay at Memories in Margate. And we will be dancing all night long. You hear me here on Cruisin', and then at 7 o'clock, we will go on Cool 98.3. So meanwhile, ladies and gentlemen, I see that Legs is in the house. You're looking good, Legs. Now look at that video of a young lady's going to dance. It is Memories. Eat the food. Chicken Beats got some great chicken wings.

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9: You know love.
0: You know love.
9: Makes the world go round.
0: Absolutely. Hey.
9: And love.
0: Hey, Lay.
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1: That goes for Billy.
0: They're Sherry, watching you.
1: Bobby and Marsha and baby.
0: They're watching you.
1: Jill. And I.

0: time. 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Marvin Gaye. Well, honey,
1: you do me wrong, but still I'm crazy about you.
0: Ain't that peculiar?

the big boss for the Big Cats was Jerry Blavich. And let's go back before gaming, when Atlantic City was the playground of the world, when the whole family would walk on the boardwalk and play all those great games in the arcades. It's happening all over again when the Showboat presents the largest arcade on the East Coast, the Lucky Snake Arcade and Sports Bar, with over 300 arcade games, including those vintage games from the 80s up to the latest and greatest in virtual reality. We even have an 18-hole miniature golf course, and would you believe, 4 duckpin bowling lanes and the largest sports bar in Atlantic City, consisting of over 120 screens. So bring the whole family and come relive the glory days when Atlantic City was the playground of the world. 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I'll see you there. Dance you will. 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

0: 6. And remember, Fridays and Saturdays, it's Memories in Margate. 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And Saturday, the hottest dance party at the shore. 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
1: Yes, ladies and gentlemen, the man did say dance the night away. Now, you're listening to me on Cruisin' 92.1. Well, I am now on the other side at Memories in Margate. And there's going to be a camera guy. Oh, it's Maria. At any rate, wherever my camera guy is, poor David, he's running like crazy. David, take your time. I don't want you to fall down. I want you to take your camera and follow me here. All right, folks, here I am. Maria is here. Isn't this wonderful? Nothing but stars. Look at you. Oh, we're on the radio. Hi, Maria.
2: Hi, honey.
1: Good to see you.
2: Better to be seen.
1: I'm over here, David. But that's okay because the people out there in... Hi, people out there. This is Maria. Say hello.
2: Hello, everyone. How are you?
1: Are you still married?
2: I am.
1: Where is he at?
2: As a matter of fact, today is my 55th wedding anniversary.
1: Oh, my gosh. See what happens here? You never know. 55 years.
2: Well, we've been together 58.
1: And they said it would never work.
2: My mother and father said it would never work.
1: That's Marie.
2: And they did Clem's mother and father.
1: That's little Marie, and this is little Ro. Little Ro, say hello to everybody. They're watching you on Mixcloud.
3: Right? Hello, everyone.
1: That's Maria, and come with me now. I want to show you the food that we have. Good. Go, I'll follow you. Just go right over there, okay? So, hi, baby. This is Tom, okay? This is the food that we have over here, ladies and gentlemen. Tom is now getting a salad. Hi, Tom. You're getting a salad. Tom, turn around and say hello to them. You're right now. Okay. That's Tom. And we got... Who's...
4: Did you ever get that
1: Maz's
4: tomato salad?
1: Maz's. Who's getting that?
5: Across the street.
1: Oh, good. Okay, but we got chicken wings. We've got pizza. And we got baked ziti. Look at this. I love the baked ziti. Look. Matter of fact, I'm going to taste it. This is from Capri. They're located in Northfield. Normally, I like this with hot pepper, but... El dente. Very good. Mmm. Show them the chicken wings.
5: The chicken wings
1: are all done, ladies and gentlemen. So the only thing we've got left here now would be the... the crab fries. These are the famous crab fries from Chickie and Pete's. All right, David, follow me now. I'll tell you what. Let's go to that end of the bar. Go ahead. There we go. Okay. Good. Just right over there, okay? Come on over here. That's it. Just get all these wonderful people. These are the wonderful... Okay, right over here. That's it. Right over here. That's Sherry. Say hello to Sherry. Guys, hi, Francesca. No, don't run away. That's Sherry. Say hi, Sherry, okay? Okay, Brad?
6: Ricardo.
1: Ricardo, it's good. It was good, Brad. Brad Pitt. I know you look like Brad Pitt. And again, tell everybody your name.
7: Jen.
1: She thinks that I forget her name. I really do sometimes, but I really don't. And this is Pete. Hi, Pete. Pete, tomorrow night, you're at that door with a bow tie. Yeah. You're still getting $100. Don't worry about it, Pete. Doesn't matter. And this is, by the way, this is... Come here. This is Roseanne. How are you, Roseanne?
8: Hi, Jerry. How are you?
1: She reminds me of Angelica Houston. Remember Angelica Houston, right? Am I right? Right, Angelica Houston, ladies and gentlemen. And she goes with a guy by the name of Cookie. Now, Mark, come over here. This is Mark. Mark, as you know, he took my shoes from the showroom. Anyway, you see those shoes? They used to be my shoes. And Mark, his beautiful wife, Lana, right? Lana?
9: Jerry, they're size 12.
1: What? My feet shrunk. You know, you get a little older, things shrink. All right. And over here, this is Tom, and this is Mary. And come on over. Get on this side over here. I want to introduce you to somebody. And this is Joan of Arc. She's a very famous lady. We survived. She survived the state from the French. And tell everybody your name.
10: I'm Regina.
1: This is Sister Regina. She is the prettiest little lady in town.
3: How you doing, kid? Did you have a nice birthday?
1: Well, it's another year.
3: But you made it.
1: Yeah.
3: So that's the way you have to look at it. That's the way you got to look at it.
1: So these are some of the early people that are here. Oh, let's go to this end of the bar. Come on. Follow me. Say, you take your camera, and I'll follow you that way. Go ahead. All right. Where are you going? She runs away. Tell everybody your name.
4: Nick.
1: Where are you from, Nick?
4: Nick.
1: Where are you from?
4: Woodbine.
1: Woodbine. Oh, I know Woodbine.
4: Yeah,
1: hey, by the way, I forgot to tell you, next Monday, we will be in Hammondson for Our Lady of Mount Carmel for the great feast. So that's next Monday, okay? All right. Now, this is my friend Anthony. If you ever go to the Philadelphia International Airport, I want you to ask for Anthony.
5: My man.
1: Right? Anthony, say hello to everybody.
5: How you doing out there? My family, everybody, how are you?
1: Okay, and this is his beautiful wife, Fran.
6: Hi, everybody.
1: Okay, so I introduce you to some of the people. Now, come over here a little bit. What we'll do is we'll take the camera outside. Now, you people who are driving along, you have no idea what I'm doing. I am following David now. Hold on. Here we are outside of Memories in Margate. And there goes the fisherman. Good to see you. There's a fisherman over there. And that's Willie over there. Say hello to Willie. That's Willie. Willie, wave to everybody. You're on television right now. And that's Ray. Ray, you got a great tan. You look great. That's Ray. Keep you in the sun. Listen, they wear a lot of sunscreen. Okay. Now I'm going to open up the door for you so you can go back in. And there's a long shot. That's a long. Come here. Let me see. I like that shot. How's that long shot, Joel? Isn't that a beautiful long shot? Right?
9: That's great.
1: I mean, through the magic of Technicolor, we welcome you to the MGM Studios. Now, what is this man? He's eating the pizza. Hey, salud. Ma come si va stasera? Ma come si chiama?
10: Lorenzo Tucinardi.
1: Lorenzo, ma senta, ma che paese due?
10: Minturno, Provincia Latina.
1: Oh, I remember you. You know how many years I go back with you? Ma dove viene qua un momento? Ma, you're on television now.
11: I'm on television, all right.
1: Right there.
11: Oh, no.
1: Say, come si chiama?
11: Oh, come si chiama? Linda.
1: Linda, this is Linda. Ma dove sei born, eh?
11: Good. Yeah, I speak English.
1: Listen. What? Who did I miss?
11: Wait a minute. Can you do Canta la canzone with those numbers? You do the Italian that song with the numbers.
1: Oh, you like the Italian song. Uno, due, tre, quattro, cinque, sei, sette. Okay. I get it. Hey, Joe, she once ain't got no home. Okay. Vene qua un momento. Vene qua. Look at Pete. Look how cute Pete looks. You see Pete, ladies and gentlemen? He's waving right over there. You see Pete? There's Fran. Pete. Hi, Pete. Rita. Turn around. That's you, Rita. It's Rita Perp. Hi, David. Come over here. Hi. Hi, Joe. This is Joanne. Hi.
12: I'm Joanne, and I'd like to do a shout out to my neighbor and friend, Dolores Gito.
1: Where is Dolores at?
12: She lives where I live, in Northfield. That's Frankie's mother.
1: Oh, wait. The greatest electrician in the country, Frankie Gito, 609-823-8377. All right? All right, ready? 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
0: 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I need a haircut.
1: I got a voice.
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0: Maningan a Fradel.
1: I'm a lonely bro.
0: E Zulu Zulu E.
1: I ain't got home.
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0: Marie.
1: Seven rooms.
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1: Without
0: 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Here you go.
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2: 3, 2, 1. Everybody here is having so much fun. What?
0: What? Come on, Pete, jump in there. And memories in Margate as you're driving. Come on down. All night long. Happy hour. And I gotta tell you, like our U.S. Bond show, we're having so much fun. Little Petey, who's dancing with Kathy, having a wonderful time.

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1: Uh-huh.
0: Now flip,
1: go ahead,
0: flop
1: Regina.
0: And fly.
1: Go ahead, Sister Regina.

0: a footing. A Lonnie Miss Claudie.
1: Oh boy.
0: No matter where you may be.
1: Oh boy.
0: There's an excitement in the air.
1: Oh boy.
0: At a place called Memories in Margate.
1: Get me some love tonight.
0: No matter what you are doing. Come on by, we go nonstop. My old friend Gene from Black Tie is in the house. And his beautiful wife is in the house. Sister Regina is in the house. Adam, oh, is in the house. And Nico, come on, Wentz.

0: Bob? Where's Angie? Where's Angie?
1: Are you ready?
0: Hello, Angie.
1: Are you ready?
0: Here I come.
1: Here I come.
0: Now, for you people watching, they really jitterbug. I don't know of any other club where you see people jitterbugging. But here at Memories in Margate, they do all kinds of dances. And remember, this is the happy hour. And we're going all the way into the wee small hours of the morning. And you will notice as it grows a little later, the crowd gets a little younger. But everybody has fun at Memories in Margate. Akeem? What's his name? Oh, Amir! Oh, we miss you, Amir. We really miss you.

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My man. 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Remember, a big weekend. 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

0: 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And I'll be right back at Memories and Margaret on Cruising. Stop on sight.
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Valley's Beach Bar on Thursdays from 4 to 6. Caviar or House Pub with my man, Jimmy Bennett. You know where it is in Seattle. Hello for the gang from Bagliani's. You want to talk about great Italian products? When you are in Hamilton, the cheeses, the produce.

0: hit for the Orlans, but I played the original by Gary U.S. Bond.
1: I want to jump, but I'm afraid I'll fall.
0: Uh-huh.
1: I want to holler, but the giant's too small.
0: You know how to do it.
1: Young man, wisdom got a hold of me, too.
0: You got a boogie, woogie, woogie, and a few little flu.

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Memories of Margate. 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And I'm watching Angie and I'm watching Rick.

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I'm watching you, Atlanta. I'm watching you. Look at them dancing. 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

Now that was Mark and Lana. A big hand for Mark and Lana, ladies and gentlemen. Tell you, just amazing, amazing, amazing, amazing. Now, you know, they join us when we are at the Lucky Snake Arcade. You got to see this place. Every Tuesday, we are there from 4 o'clock to 7 o'clock. And Mary, you've been there. Tom, you've been there. Angie's there. Right, Angie? Great dance floor. Wonderful people. You can bring the entire family. Bart Blatstein, who put it together, even have a circus there. So that's the place every Tuesday. A little cha-cha.

0: wonderful people out there listening to me on cruising. We will be leaving you momentarily, but if you're heading on down the shore, just tune in to our sister station down in South Jersey. We are here. It is cool, 93. Hello, Vanessa. You got quite of a picture, Vanessa. Just gonna slide on out.
1: You know I love you.
0: Uncle.

Tempest is here. He says he's a much better dancer than you. He says he's a better dancer, Jerry says, Anthony. He said he

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Have a great weekend. Hey, baby, put your stompers on. And remember, we'll do it again on cruising. Really gone, Monday. Yeah, at 5. You know, but now, like you, would, you can switch on at 7 o'clock. Hey, cool, 98.3. Hamilton, one week from this Monday. Oh, girl, Our Lady of Mount Carmel. Bad Leonie. You are the best, Franny and Paulie, with what you do. Thank you. On Cruisin' 92.1.

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0: Thieves and the Vandellas, they're dancing in the street. Now, David has got his camera. He's watching all of you people on the dance floor. But turn around and you will see I am at the other end of the bar. Right over here. This young lady is celebrating a birthday. What is your name?
1: Susan.
0: Susan is celebrating a birthday. So we need to sing happy birthday. Are you ready? Happy birthday to you. Happy birthday to you. Happy birthday, dear Susan. Now, Susan.
1: Thank you.
0: Now, you're being seen all over the world right now.
1: That's great.
0: It's mixed cloud. It's cockamamie cloud. It's a schmuckup cloud. It's a lot of clouds up there. So,
1: that's great.
0: Okay.
1: Spending my birthday with you.
0: Well, it's my pleasure. Now, David, turn around and let's see all these wonderful people that are here, okay? That's Carol. Carol, wave. That's my secretary who's on vacation with her wonderful husband. His name is Jerry Tempesta. And there is Rita, and there is Bob, and you're... Linda? Linda, that's beautiful Linda. Linda looks like Ginger Rogers, okay? And that's Diane. You met Diane before, right? She's going to go behind her bar, okay? And let's see. Carol, you're on your vacation right now.
2: Brigantine.
0: She's in Brigantine, but she still is a wonderful secretary to the kids that she babysits for and for Jerry Tempesta and his favorite father, Father Drucker.
2: Father Jim, yeah.
0: I know he's knocking at your door. He wants something to eat. So if he comes in, open up the refrigerator.
2: He's in town now, too. He is, but we're not home, so.
0: So come on, that's Carol. And these are some... Hi.
3: Hi.
0: Say hello to the people. Your name?
4: Hi, Marsha.
3: Bob Gelsher.
5: Hetty.
0: Okay. Now, you see, you're being seen right now, a mixed cloud all over the world. They're watching you in Arizona. They're watching you in Mexico. Are you wanted in Mexico? Do they have a warrant for your arrest?
3: Maybe.
0: Well, then they're going to get you. Come here. Come here. Come on, gang. Oh, just see all these wonderful people. This little row and this over here. This is, you know, Kathy. She works at a place called Pesto.
6: Yeah, Pesto.
0: In Philadelphia. And over here is the beautiful Donna. Hi, Donna. Two Donnas? Donna and Donna?
7: Donna and Donna.
0: Donna, it sounds like a singing group. Donna and Donna.
7: Two Paisan Donnas.
0: Really?
7: Yeah.
0: Honest? I can't believe that. And this is Tony. I haven't seen Tony for a while. Come over here. He's the best. Does he cook? And tell everybody your name.
8: Patty and Jerry.
0: Hi, Patty. This is Patty and Jerry.
9: We got our Kimmel tickets last week. Tell everybody to get their Kimmel tickets.
0: Oh, we'll be the 22nd of January. Let me tell you about the show that we're going to do. It's going to be called Jerry... Kimmel Center presents Jerry and Friends. Darlene Love, Little Anthony, the Capris, on and on and on. Bobby Wilson, Eddie Holman, all of the people that we haven't been with for a long time.
9: Buy our tickets, Jerry, because they're going. They're going.
0: Thank you. Thank you.
8: We've been there many times.
9: Missed you last year.
0: I missed all you guys, too.
8: We were there the year before.
0: All right. Well, I'll see you before that, okay? Thank you. Come over here. Let's say hello to this guy. He's a lonely guy. What is your name?
10: Mike.
0: Mike, where are you from?
10: Eileen's husband.
0: Oh, Michael. Eileen's Michael. I should have known better. Okay. Now we're going to go on to the dance floor, okay? Okay, Michael. And that's Joanne. Come on, Joanne. We're on the dance floor right now. You met.
11: Did your mic just go out? Did it literally? Yeah, I can see that it did because the light is off on the bottom. So it just cut out for whatever reason. And I apologize for that. We're going to fix that. So it's not going to work. So what I'll do is play a song, and we'll get you fixed up, Jerry. I apologize for that. We'll work it out. Hang on, guys. Hang on.

Jerry said, what did Jerry Blavin do? Well, I took my microphone and the cameraman, and we did a little interview with the people who are watching on Mixcloud, Instagram, and YouTube.

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